0: Tonight's Delilah's Dilemma is from Alex, who says, my wife and I lost our daughter over a year ago. She was just a little over a year old. It was a tragic experience and has been a horrific struggle. Shortly after the passing of our baby, I was called up to military duty. I'm away from home now and missing both my daughter and my wife. While I've been away, my wife has told me she wants a divorce. It's the hardest thing for me to deal with, being away from home without my family. I know my wife is struggling. I love her very much, but my situation seems so hopeless at this point. I'm blessed to have a wonderful military family, but it will not replace the family I'm missing back at home. Do you have any words of advice, struggling father and husband? I don't have any words of advice, Alex, but I have some words of love and I will share them with you next. You're listening to Delilah. Many of my friends are managing postmenopausal osteoporosis, so I encourage women to understand their risk and get screened. For women with postmenopausal osteoporosis at high risk for fracture, there's more you can do to strengthen your bones. 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
14: A warm night under partly cloudy skies, lows upper 60s. Warm and humid Monday, highs mid 80s with afternoon and evening storms. Storms could be strong with damaging winds and hail possible. We'll spend one more day in the 80s Tuesday ahead of a front. Rain and strong storms possible late Tuesday. Much cooler and less humid midweek. Highs Wednesday in the low 60s, then mid-60s Thursday. Rain chances look low at the end of the week as well. I'm WSBT 22 meteorologist Jessica Burns.

0: are here to talk about whatever is on your heart. If you've got a son or daughter who's graduating high school and your heart is so filled with pride and joy and sadness and grief and more pride and joy and excitement for their future and so much heartache that they grew up so fast, all that jumbled up together, I am here so you can talk about it. There is a grief process, a grieving process we go through as parents when our children graduate. Whether they're going off to college or staying for a junior college or going to the military or work or whatever, there is a grieving process that few people talk about. And unless you've experienced it, man, does it hit hard. It jumps up and surprises you with the intensity of the grief you feel when your babies are no longer your babies. They are the sons and the daughters of tomorrow. And it's so joyous to see them finding their path and so hard at the same time. Thank you for letting me be a part of that celebration if you've got a son or daughter graduating or a grandchild. You're listening to Delilah.
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0: requests, dedications, stories from the heart, and so much more. That's what you'll find right here. I listen to you. I talk to you. I find out what's going on in your world, with your family, with your career, with your hopes and dreams. I find out if you're honoring yourself, if you're nurturing yourself. I don't mean in a narcissistic, spoiled brat kind of way. I mean like in a taking care of you, putting your needs at the top of the list instead of the very bottom, because that's normally what you do. You put your needs at the very, very bottom of the list. Tonight, I encourage you to take care of you so you can better take care of those that you love. I invite you to honor yourself, to look in the mirror and see how wonderful you truly are, and that you deserve to be treated with dignity and respect. You're listening to Delilah.
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20: A warm night under partly cloudy skies. Lows upper 60s. Warm and humid Monday. Highs mid-80s with afternoon and evening storms. Storms could be strong with damaging winds and hail possible. We'll spend one more day in the 80s Tuesday ahead of a front. Rain and strong storms possible late Tuesday. Much cooler and less humid midweek. Highs Wednesday in the low 60s, then mid-60s Thursday. Rain chances look low at the end of the week as well. I'm WSBT 22 meteorologist Jessica Burns.

0: You know what I love most about this time of year? I love, love, love that everything is awake and alive. We've got so many babies at my ranch. We got baby chicks at the ranch. We got a baby frizzle goose at the ranch. We got baby goats. We got so many babies. 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I want to celebrate with you tonight. Come on in, my friend. Make yourself at home. You're listening to Delilah.
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It's time for you to sit back and relax. All the worries, all the complications, all the things that you're obsessing about in your head, set them aside if you can. Push them aside and make room for love. That's what this show is all about, reaching out to love someone.

0: Every night I come into the studio and I do my very best to help you put aside the negativity, the stress, the heartache of the day. And I come into the studio every night and try to help you set all that aside. The divisiveness, everybody trying to turn you against everybody else. And I'm like, no, no, no, nay, nay, we're gonna have a little kumbaya here. We're gonna talk about life and love and kids and dreams and proms and graduations and all the things that we share in common. We have much more in common with our neighbors, with our enemies, than we have to divide us. So tonight, let's focus on the good stuff, on the hopes and the dreams, the birthdays, the seniors who are graduating. Let's focus on all that goodness. Thank you for finding me. You're listening to Delilah.
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18: A warm night under partly cloudy skies, lows upper 60s. Warm and humid Monday, highs mid-80s with afternoon and evening storms. Storms could be strong with damaging winds and hail possible. We'll spend one more day in the 80s Tuesday ahead of a front. Rain and strong storms possible late Tuesday. Much cooler and less humid midweek. Highs Wednesday in the low 60s, then mid-60s Thursday. Rain chances look low at the end of the week as well. I'm WSBT 22 meteorologist Jessica Burns.

0: faced with making a big decision tonight, do you have to decide whether to stay or whether to go? Whether to move forward in a relationship or whether to close that door? Whether to continue believing lies you're told or whether to finally come out of denial and face the truth? Sometimes we know in our bones, we know in our soul, we know in the deepest recesses of our spirit what it is that we need to do. What the right thing to do is, but it's so hard to do it. You have to step beyond. You have to go through the pain. Oh, and that's the icky part, walking through that pain. It's the only way to go, though. You got to go through it. If you're going to grow, if you're going to become a better person, if you're going to find the joy that is elusive right now, sometimes you have to make that tough decision. If you're facing those tough decisions tonight, I hope this show gives you an ounce of courage. You're listening to Delilah.
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gets you motivated every day? What is it that causes you to put your feet on the floor and face the day? Is it a special person? Is it your child? Is it a higher calling that you know you've been led to? Is it art, passion, music? Share with me the things that inspire you to be your best, inspire you to take on the day.

0: helping you to slow down and enjoy your spring night. Summer right around the corner. Frozen custard and ice cream and trips to the lake. Barbecues and picnics. Road trips and camping trips and leaving the country trips. Catching up with old friends and class reunions. I lost my brother many years ago. He was only 26. And his 50th class reunion is coming up this summer. How crazy is that? Tempted to go just to see all of his classmates and friends. He had such a great class. Have you got a class reunion coming up this summer? Are you going to go see old friends and relive old times and laugh about the silly things you did and that you're so glad, so very glad they didn't have cell phones back then? Oh, am I glad we didn't have cell phones or recording devices back in the 70s. Thank you for sharing this night with me as I do my best to smooth off the rough edges of your night. You're listening to The Lila.
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17: A warm night under partly cloudy skies, lows upper 60s. Warm and humid Monday, highs mid-80s with afternoon and evening storms. Storms could be strong with damaging winds and hail possible. We'll spend one more day in the 80s Tuesday ahead of a front. Rain and strong storms possible late Tuesday. Much cooler and less humid midweek. Highs Wednesday in the low 60s, then mid-60s Thursday. Rain chances look low at the end of the week as well. I'm WSBT 22 meteorologist Jessica Burns.

0: Are you falling head over heels in love tonight? Maybe you're falling in love for the first time. Maybe you're falling in love for the last time. Maybe you are nurturing a love that's made it through years, decades. Somebody once said, pure love produces pure nonsense. Do you have someone in your life that you can be nonsensical with, silly, childish? You have jokes that only you understand. That's how I am with my producer, Janie. I stupid love her. And we have the most ridiculous forms of communication that you would never believe, this queen of sappy love songs says off the air. But we know each other so well. There are two people in my life like that, that I know them so well and they know me so well that we don't even have to finish a sentence. We can just say a single word and we know what each other means. I hope you have a friend like that in your life tonight. You're listening to Delilah.
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We're here to help you relax, to help you refocus your energies, to take your mind off of work and pressure and business and deals and arrangements, and instead think about those that you love, those that are near and dear to your heart. And we're going to do that by playing your favorite love songs.

0: Are you going through a tough time right now? A time where you don't know what to do? You got some big decisions to make? Guess what? You don't have to make them today. You don't. You don't have to make those big decisions in the spur of a moment. I always do. I always make major decisions in an instant. But I think my brain works through them when I'm not really paying attention. Like, I think my subconscious or something must be working out the details. But you don't have to make that big decision right now. Give yourself space. Give yourself time. Give yourself grace, okay? And the most important thing is give yourself the space to pray. God knows exactly what path you need to take, what path will be best for you and those that you love. So ask Him. And I'm such a knucklehead, I can't just say, God, show me, because then I misinterpret every sign. I'm like, God, close the doors that you want closed. Open the door. Just one. Don't give me a choice. And the one that should be open, that you want opened, open it. Open it wide and make it obvious to me that that is the door I'm supposed to choose. Hope that helps give you a little peace tonight. You're listening to Delilah.
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37: A warm night under partly cloudy skies, lows upper 60s. Warm and humid Monday, highs mid-80s with afternoon and evening storms. Storms could be strong with damaging winds and hail possible. We'll spend one more day in the 80s Tuesday ahead of a front. Rain and strong storms possible late Tuesday. Much cooler and less humid midweek. Highs Wednesday in the low 60s, then mid-60s Thursday. Rain chances look low at the end of the week as well. I'm WSBT 22 meteorologist Jessica Burns.

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It's going to add up and won't feel as arduous. Try it.

All right, my friends, if life has started to feel like one long to-do list, the answer may be to add a side quest. This is the term borrowed from video games. A side quest is a small adventure you add to your regular routine. You still complete your main mission, work, school, errands, but you layer in something unexpected just for fun. On TikTok, there are more than 27 million posts about side quests. Some are big, like booking a last-minute trip. Others are simple, like reading a book in a coffee shop or exploring a new neighborhood. The idea isn't about spending money. It's about breaking up the monotony of your routine. On Yelp, trending side quests include outdoor Tai Chi, which has surged in searches by 7,000%. Searches for vocal lessons have increased by 600%, and interest in pottery classes are up 75%. And there's value in new experiences. They boost your mood, mental health, and your confidence. Our brain is hardwired to crave novelty, right? Because doing the same thing day in, day out, week after week, is emotionally draining. But trying something new creates a sense of accomplishment. So, make time for a side quest to remind yourself that there's more to life than the same old, same old.

0: The numbers are staggering. More than 300 million people around the world now play soccer, but only a tiny fraction ever get noticed by professional scouts, of course. Well, now, AI may be changing that. A free app called AI Scout lets young players from anywhere in the world upload videos of themselves completing drills. The AI uses computer vision to track more than 20 body points, scoring each player against professional academy benchmarks. Players get detailed feedback, and scouts get data they can quickly review without hopping on planes or missing hidden talent. The company says this allows scouts to focus their time better while widening the talent pool. And since launching in 2023, more than 100,000 athletes have used it. Hundreds have landed trials or pro opportunities, including a teen who caught the attention of the Chelsea Football Club without ever being formally scouted. The International Olympic Committee has even tested the technology, and soon they'll be expanding beyond soccer into basketball, baseball, football, and cricket, and even into military fitness evaluations.
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0: All right, Mr. Gift Gerard, here we go. The etiquette report. If you receive a gift, it's a great tip here. If you receive a gift you don't like, make sure you have these two words ready. How thoughtful. Turns out if you had a housewarming party and you were dying for a fancy coffee machine and unwrapped kitchen towels, you look the gift giver in the eye and say, how thoughtful. Thomas Farley is an etiquette expert who hosts workshops on good manners, and he says saying how thoughtful is a true statement even if you hate the gift. I think this, you have to be really careful with the approach.
1: This will work for maybe, everybody hearing this right now, this will work for 30 more days. Right? Because in about a month, everybody that you know will have started using how thoughtful passive-aggressively to mean that they hate the gift, and it's gonna become the equivalent of, oh, very nice. You know, it's going to be one of those things. Like, oh, is the guy you're setting me up with on a blind date, is he attractive? He's very nice. How thoughtful is going to be the equivalent of that in a month? That's how much time you have.
0: And
1: also,
0: go ahead.
1: I will say, you know, dish towels versus a fancy coffee maker, you're talking about like $40 versus like $600. So just be thankful you got anything.
0: Yeah. And Tom Farley, come over to our house and test.
1: How thoughtful?
0: Yeah.
1: There's nobody in our family that would accept that. No.
0: Be careful without thoughtful.
1: Oh, how thoughtful.
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6: Partly cloudy and quiet tonight, lows in the upper 60s, winds at 5 to 10 miles per hour. I'm WSBT 22's weather forecaster, Aaron May.

0: I want to tell you about one of the hottest travel trends. It's murder mystery weekends. They are surging in popularity. One theater troupe is taking its show, The Murder Game, on the road to inns across the Northeast. And guests, they don't just watch, they participate. The luxury travel company Black Tomato offers White Lotus-inspired mystery weekends, and Capital One is hosting immersive murder weekends for credit card holders. Innkeepers say the events consistently sell out, and Vermont's Wilburton Inn says their cozy crime weekends draw everybody from hipsters to families with kids. What's the appeal? Well, a McKinsey study found more than half of Gen Z travelers want to splurge on experiences, nearly double the rate of baby boomers, and younger travelers are seeing mystery content all over social media. Experts say these trips tap into something deeper, a chance to unplug, play a character, and be creative. Because sometimes the best escape isn't a beach, it's a plot twist.
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0: So consider this. Let's say you're not sleeping well, so you go and you get a sleep tracker to try and improve your rest. Experts say it can end up backfiring because a study in Frontiers in Psychology found that nearly half of adults have used a sleep app, but only 15% say it actually improved their sleep. And one out of five users said tracking their sleep made them more anxious about it. It comes down to something called orthosomnia. Orthosomnia is caused by being obsessively worried about your sleep. I've been there. You check your score. You worry about every dip. You convince yourself something's wrong. So instead of drifting off, you overthink everything. Devices like Apple Watch, Fitbit, or even an Oura Ring are not medical-grade devices, so normal variations can look like problems that can trigger stress. So what do you do? We have many tips at Tesh.com. But first of all, Dr. Craig Heller from Stanford says temperature is the most important factor for sleep. So keep your home thermostat set to 67 degrees Fahrenheit or 19 degrees Celsius. I know it sounds cold. It is cold, but it's the ideal temperature for sleep. That's the way we sleep at night, my wife and I, 67 degrees. Sometimes it gets down to 66, and we sleep well. If you're really concerned, by the way, please see a sleep specialist.

time for some wedding intelligence here on the John Tesh radio program. And check this out, because this is fascinating to me. If you or somebody you know are planning a wedding, just get married on a random day. Skip a Valentine's Day wedding, New Year's Eve, or some other special date like 7/27/27. Be careful with these numbered dates, because a new study finds that people who marry on gimmicky dates do have a higher risk of divorce. Weddings that take place on a holiday or a special number date are up to 36% more likely to end in divorce than weddings on ordinary dates. Now, this comes from the Melbourne Institute of Applied Economic and Social Research. Those researchers looked at more than a million weddings among 18 to 60-year-olds. And then they analyzed divorce rates. And by what would have been their ninth anniversaries, couples who married on special number dates or holidays were up to 36% more likely to divorce. Apparently, it's because those couples may have been influenced more by the romance of the moment than by long-term compatibility.

All right, my friends, I want to tell you about a new trend that's getting a lot of attention. It's known as heli grandparents. These are grandparents who are deeply involved in their grandkids' lives. That's me and Connie. They constantly text. They track school projects. They go to their activities. They weigh in on doctor visits. They help with daily caregiving. And for many families, it's essential, by the way. In busy or single-parent households, grandparents are stepping in as active partners. About 7 million households are considered, quote, grand families, in which the grandparents are helping to raise their grandkids. They live nearby, they stay in constant contact, and they often serve as a second set of hands. That said, experts say there's a fine line between support and smothering. Licensed psychologist Dr. Dale Atkins says, unless the grandparents are the primary caregivers, they should avoid micromanaging parental decisions about school and health or discipline. Instead, she advises staying informed and offering support, but respecting that the parents lead the way. Here's the bottom line. Extra love and involvement is a gift as long as there are clear boundaries, because more hands on deck can mean more stability, more connection, and a stronger family for kids to grow up in.

0: So a new study in the journal Science of Food suggests that matcha, the powdered green tea that comes from the whole leaf, can actually help reduce sneezing. Researchers found that people with allergy symptoms sneezed significantly less after being given matcha extract. But here's the twist. It didn't work by calming the immune system like typical allergy meds. Instead, matcha appeared to act on the brain. Scientists discovered it reduced activity in the part of the brain stem that controls the sneeze reflex. So it basically dials down the body's urge to sneeze in the first place. That's a completely different pathway than antihistamines, which block the body's allergic response and often come with side effects like drowsiness and dry mouth. Now, before you start swapping your meds for a matcha latte, study subjects were given doses much higher than what you get in a typical cup. But researchers say it opens the door to a whole new way of treating allergies. And someday soon, there may be a medicinal matcha. Until then, go ahead and grab a cup and see if it improves your sneezing.
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0: graduated from college with a degree in theoretical mathematics.
1: Yeah.
0: And when he walked down the aisle, it was like, it was just you, right?
1: It was just me. I was the only one that got my particular BS.
0: We were so proud. Yeah. The mathematicians at Northwestern now, they did a new analysis, and they say that fashion trends really do come back around. The research analyzed 37,000 garments spanning 160 years worth of women's clothing. And the clothing styles, ladies and gentlemen, come back into fashion almost exactly every 20 years.
1: Yes. I mean, we know that, like, if wide shoulders are in 20 years ago, wide shoulders would be in 20 years later. But by the way, in the interim period, you look ridiculous if you have the wide shoulder jackets.
0: I have all those jackets
1: right.
0: from Entertainment
1: Tonight. And now, yeah. And they come right back. They come, you know, crashing right back through the door every 20 or so years. It absolutely makes sense. I absolutely get this. I don't think... What I don't understand is I don't think you needed a mathematician to tell you that this was the case, but they did. They ran the numbers. They did the data. Don't throw out those bell-bottom jeans. They'll be back sooner rather than later.
0: Yeah. Well, they got tired of conjugating pi or something, so they had to do something else.
1: Yeah, I don't know. Do you know what mathematicians do? Conjugating pi? You just remember a Latin class? You're like, that sounds like a thing.
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6: Partly cloudy and quiet tonight, lows in the upper 60s, winds at 5 to 10 miles per hour. I'm WSBT 22's weather forecaster Aaron May.

0: All right, my friends, if retirement feels too far away, this new trend might be for you. It's called micro-retirement. And instead of waiting until your 60s to slow down, people are taking short, intentional breaks throughout their careers to rest, recharge, or chase a dream that they're passionate about. The Nerd Wallet website says it's especially popular with the youngest adults, Gen Z, who'd rather enjoy life now than wait to have all their fun later. Think of it as a self-funded sabbatical, 4 to 6 months off to travel, learn, or just breathe. Experts say the benefits are big. It reduces burnout, provides mental clarity, and it's a reminder that your identity is more than your job. But without a solid savings, taking a break can be financially stressful, right? 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That's why financial experts suggest saving for a micro-retirement the same way you'd plan a major trip. 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Because sometimes the best way to stay motivated is to pause. 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
0: 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From our health and wellness files, the secret to aging well is situated on your backside. Yes, I'm talking about your butt. Your glutes are your body's largest muscle group and one of the most important if you don't want to end up in assisted living. Listen to this. Teresa Marco is a physical therapy professor at Touro University, and she says your glutes are vital for everyday movements, from getting out of a chair to climbing stairs, even getting off the toilet. The muscles help with balance and stability, and they protect your back and knees. And when they're weak, other muscles take over, like the ones in your lower back and your hamstrings, and that's when pain and injuries start. How do you know if your glutes are weak? Well, if your hips sway from side to side when you walk, or you have pain in your hips, knees, or lower back. The fix is not complicated. All you need are squats, step-ups, or even just standing on one leg while you're brushing your teeth. And walking backward, especially uphill, works your glutes more than regular walking. So while a strong core matters, a strong backside may matter more. Because if your glutes are working properly, your whole body moves better.

It's Intelligence for Your Life. I'm John Tesh, and my stressed out friends, here is something to try. Listen to an audiobook for 30 minutes. The National Academy of Sciences says this can raise your levels of oxytocin by 800% in just half an hour. Oxytocin is your love hormone. It makes you feel closer to others, but it also reduces stress and anxiety. And audiobooks trigger the release of that chemical because we create emotional connections with the characters, right? And hearing narration can pull you in and create that connection more easily than reading. You can access free audiobooks through your local library or try a site like localbooks.com. It's

So what if the most effective workout you could do today involved absolutely no movement at all? No sweating, no heavy lifting, just slow, tiny movements. This is the premise behind Somatics, and it's suddenly everywhere, and I'm loving it. Wellness centers from coast to coast are adding somatic instructors, massage therapists, and even somatic chiropractors. What is this thing? It was created by philosophy professor Thomas Hanna back in the 1970s. His theory was our bodies accumulate patterns of muscular tension over time from injury, stress, and habit. Think about how you sit all day with your jaw clenched, hunched over your desk. And somatics uses small, deliberate movements to retrain your nervous system and release that tension. Think about things like yoga, tai chi, and Pilates. They all incorporate somatic elements. Heather Milton is a clinical exercise physiologist at NYU Langone, and she says it can improve flexibility, posture, reduce pain even in older adults. It's not a replacement for cardio or strength training, but for people with chronic tension or pain, somatics can help relieve that while calming your nervous system at the same time. You'll sleep better too. There are tons of videos on YouTube, even ones from Johns Hopkins and the Cleveland Clinic. Or Google this, somatic exercise near me. It's spelled S-O-M-A-T-I-C.

0: So there's a dating term gaining traction that I want to tell you about. It's the placeholder partner. It describes someone you date, sometimes for years, but never fully commit to. The relationship works for now. It's comfortable. But deep down, you may not see it as forever. Relationship experts say people stay in these dynamics for a variety of reasons. Fear of being alone. They already invested a lot of time. Or they hope that their feelings about their partner will change. Psychotherapist Jack Worthy says placeholder relationships often happen during transitional seasons in life, like after a divorce or during a career change, or when your friends are settling down and you feel pressure to keep up. And on the surface, things may seem fine. There's companionship, there's shared routines, and affection. But there's a hesitation about planning a future together, and you don't fully integrate into each other's long-term goals. Now, not every relationship needs to be forever to have value, but the key question therapists suggest asking yourself is, am I choosing this person or am I choosing comfort? Because love built on intention feels very different from love built on convenience or a fear of being alone. Something to think about.
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0: All right, Gibbs, so tell me if you've ever done this. 51% of parents, apparently, admit to have lying and telling their kids that the Wi-Fi is broken to get them off their devices.
1: Yeah. Actually, the other 49% are tech-savvy, like me, and I know how to go into the Wi-Fi router settings and disconnect individual devices so that it actually is out for them, and then they come to me and they
0: go,
1: Wi-Fi's not working. I go, oh, man, that's a bummer. I wonder what's going on.
0: Yeah.
1: And then I get, you know, for 30 minutes, I can set a timer even.
0: Yeah.
1: I can either pretend that I didn't do it, or I can admit that I did it because it's, you know, they're not allowed to be online for a little bit of time.
0: I love it. I love it.
1: So you don't even have to lie. You can just get one of those routers that you can program and disconnect. Learn your. I know all of my kids' IP addresses for all of their devices. I can take them offline anytime I want.
0: Wow.
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8: Partly cloudy and quiet tonight, lows in the upper 60s, winds at 5 to 10 miles per hour. I'm WSBT 22's weather forecaster, Aaron May.

0: If you pay attention to the news, it seems like humanity is in serious trouble. But the truth is, it's not. Studies showing that people are just as good as they've ever been. So for the research, psychology professors from the University of Waterloo and Harvard examined decades of studies measuring things like empathy, kindness, respect, and generosity. They found that our behavior toward one another hasn't changed. And then they asked nearly 600,000 people from around the world whether they thought others were less friendly, honest, kind, or good than they used to be. And around 60% of people believe that people are less good now than they were in the past. But when the researchers looked at actual behaviors, they found something different. Almost everybody reported that other people do nice things for them all the time, and they do nice things for others as well. So why do we believe that society is falling apart? It's partly because we have a negativity bias. You've heard about this? We pay much more attention to bad events and negative emotions than the good ones. We also remember the past more fondly. Truth is, society is not falling apart, according to the researchers, and most people are good.
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0: 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Have you heard about the latest travel trend? It's called heritage travel. It's when you explore locations tied to your ancestry or cultural roots. Heritage trips are about discovering more about yourself, your family, and your overall identity by visiting places that are linked to your history. Heritage travel is also being called genealogy tourism, ancestral travel, roots tourism, and DNA tourism. And there are travel companies that help you plan vacations around your family lineage so you can walk the path of your ancestors. Laura Mota is a senior director at the travel website Lonely Planet. She says there's been an increase in heritage travel ever since the introduction of at-home DNA testing services and sites like Ancestry.com. In fact, companies like Ancestry now offer guided heritage travel opportunities like ancestral home visits, genealogy cruises, and personal guided tours. It goes along with another travel trend, which is purpose-driven travel. That's less about visiting tourist traps and Instagram locations, and more about seeking an authentic travel experience that has personal meaning. We did this recently. Our whole family went to Italy, where my wife's family is from. There it is, the latest travel trend. It's heritage travel.

It's a John Tesh Radio Show, Intelligence for Your Life. Let's talk dating and relationships, because the latest place to find love is medieval times. Yeah, the dinner and tournament show where men on horses joust and compete as medieval knights. There are locations from L.A. to Toronto. Many women admit they like immersing themselves in that fantasy world where chivalry exists. Knights are also portrayed as honorable, loyal, and brave. And what woman doesn't want a man with those qualities, right? Psychologists have weighed in on this. They say although women today are independent and very capable, it is natural to want to feel cherished and pursued. Agree? Disagree, ladies? John at Tesh.com is my email.

I think we can all agree that we always thought that AI was supposed to free up our time, but as it turns out, it could be frying our brains. Researchers saying that workers are feeling a new kind of mental overload from managing AI tools all day. They call it AI brain fry. It's that buzzing feeling, like too many tabs open in your head. You're forced to reread things, second-guess decisions, double-check everything, and it makes it hard to focus. So the findings were published in the Harvard Business Review, and they challenged the big promise of AI, because instead of eliminating grunt work, it's creating a new job, managing the machines. And that comes at a cost. AI can create more errors, decision fatigue, even higher chances that people want to quit their jobs. There's also something called work slop. It's AI-generated content that looks polished, but creates more work because humans have to fix it. So even though AI can do things faster, it can also create a lot more work. Psychiatrist Gabriella Kellerman says it's the opposite of burnout. So burnout builds slowly, right? Brain fry apparently hits quickly, but when you step away from AI, the feeling goes away. So it may be simpler to do some tasks yourself than to give them all to AI and then have to double check everything it does.

0: Here we go with a list of the top three things ER doctors want us to stop doing. This comes from the New York Times, which interviewed emergency physicians. Number one, we need to stop cutting food in our hands. Dr. Adara Landry is an ER physician at Brigham and Women's Hospital. She says knife injuries in the kitchen are among the most frequent injuries she sees. And avocados and bagels are major culprits. It's because a lot of people hold them in the palm of their hand when they're being sliced. Instead, she says, use a secure, non-skid surface like a wooden cutting board and cut away from your body. Number two, avoid backyard trampolines. Dr. Greg Sugalski is the chair of the emergency department at Hackensack University Medical Center. He says trampolines are, and we quote, a broken bone factory. He says he sees fractures, dislocations, spinal injuries, and head injuries all the time. And most occur when multiple people are bouncing together. And number three, don't pet stray dogs or even unfamiliar neighbors' dogs. This comes from Dr. Abdullah Pratt, an emergency medicine physician at the University of Chicago Medicine. Dr. Pratt says he's a dog lover himself, but after seeing so many dog attack victims in the ER, he does not pet unfamiliar dogs, and that does go for your neighbor's dog too. Because most dog bite injuries, he says, are inflicted by pets, not strays.
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0: I found this interesting from the Journal of Clinical Nutrition. I've seen a few things on dehydration. Had not seen this. Experts are saying from the journal, the next time you're feeling parched and dehydrated, you should reach for milk.
1: Oh my gosh.
0: Milk keeps you 50% more hydrated after 2 hours than plain water. How would this work? Well, it's because of the sugar and fat in the milk, which slow down the emptying of your stomach fluid.
1: So it'll sit in your body longer. Less will pass through because it'll absorb the water as it needs.
0: That's
1: it.
0: Great.
1: So that makes sense. So imagine this. Imagine you've run marathons. You're at mile 22, and somebody hands you a glass of whole milk. Maybe it's a little warm because there's no refrigerator out there. Does that sound refreshing to you? Even let's make it ice cold. It does not sound that refreshing. However, look, the science is there. It's real. Go for it. When I'm at my thirstiest,
0: yes,
1: I'm not imagining reaching for milk. What I should do is keep a little milk on my desk and drink milk throughout the day to stay hydrated. But when I'm tired from a workout, I'm not reaching for milk.
0: Well, listen, if you are a marathon organizer, take this to heart and just have a little
1: milk. Mile 20 is the milk station, everybody. Just look forward to the milk station.
0: And you runners, every time, if it's not going to happen, you runners, every time you run by a station, you just go, got milk, got milk, got milk. Eventually, they'll get it.
1: This reminds me of an Anchorman when he's so hot. He drinks the milk, goes, oh, it's so hot. Milk was a bad choice.
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6: Partly cloudy and quiet tonight. Lows in the upper 60s. Winds at 5 to 10 miles per hour. I'm WSBT 22's weather forecaster, Aaron May.

0: All right, my intelligent friends, are you old enough, old school enough to have a photo album? Back in the day, we would take pictures with an actual camera, get the film developed, wait for it, maybe put a couple of pictures in frames and the rest in a photo album. Well, since we all started taking digital photos, photo albums have fallen out of favor until right now. I'm going to give you one guess who's bringing them back. Yeah, it's Gen Z, which loves everything old school, analog, and vintage. Gen Zers print twice as many pictures as older generations. One study found that 43% of adults between 18 and 27 years old regularly turn digital photos into physical ones, compared to just 5% of boomers even. So what's compelling the younger generation to get their pictures off their phones? Clinical psychologist Dr. Angard Rudkin says, "It's all about memories. Preserving our memories is an important part of our identity and sense of self, and shared memories are also crucial for our relationships, right? When we talk or reminisce about something we did with friends or family, it does strengthen our sense of connectedness and reminds us why our relationships are so important. And when you flip through a photo album and revisit those memories, they become much stronger when you do it with a physical book." So there you have it. Gen Z, bringing back the photo albums. Amen.
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0: All right, directly from our Can't Hurt to Try It files, here's how to switch off a bad mood in seconds. The next time you feel angry, agitated, jealous, irritated, or any other negative emotion, go somewhere alone and describe out loud what you're feeling. You may feel silly doing this, but here's why it works. Verbalizing our feelings makes us calmer. It actually slows our heart rate. It stops us from dwelling on negative emotions so we can just move on.

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8: Good morning, I'm Jim Irizarry. Here's today's top trending stories on Sunny 101.5. Thousands started a new chapter in life this weekend after Notre Dame's commencement ceremonies. The university handed out 2,120 undergraduate degrees Sunday, bringing the weekend's total to 3,335. The class of 2026 valedictorian and salutatorian were honored during the ceremony. Seven honorary degrees were also conferred. Sister Raffaella Petrini, the Pontifical Commission President and Governant of the Vatican City State, spoke at Sunday's commencement. Congressman Tim Walberg is calling on the U.S. Department of the Interior to remain committed to protecting the Great Lakes as its next budget is under discussion. The U.S. House Natural Resources Committee last week held a hearing on that budget, with Interior Secretary Doug Burgum testifying. Walberg told Burgum the Great Lakes are critical to states like Michigan, to which Burgum agreed. The series finale between the South Bend Cubs and Wisconsin Timber Rattlers was rained out yesterday, but South Bend still took 4-5 last week. The Cubs scored an average of almost 15 runs a game last week, including Saturday's 24-4 victory that put South Bend in first place of the Midwest League West Division by a half game over the Timber Rattlers. They'll spend this week in Comstock Park as they take on the West Michigan Whitecaps starting tomorrow night. Edgar Cuero hit a two-run homer in the 10th. The Chicago White Sox beat the Chicago Cubs 9-8 in the rubber game of their first Crosstown Classic series this weekend. Vladimir Guerrero Jr. homered and scored twice. Kevin Gausman pitched six shutout innings. The Toronto Blue Jays beat the slumping Detroit Tigers 4-1. Stay up to date on all things trending with our daily on-demand podcast at sunny1015.com.
9: Partly sunny today. Showers and thunderstorms are expected this afternoon. Some could be strong with a high of 83. Chief Meteorologist Carrie Pujol.
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11: 542, 18 away from 6. Happy Monday. Hope you had a great weekend. It's McGill in the morning. My name is Mark. It's the Sunny Morning Show. Sunshine, chance of showers, high of 83. 72 now in Cindy Lauper on Sunny 101.5. Good morning.

Cyndi Lauper on Sunny 101.5 with the best variety of the 80s, 90s, and today at 5:45. It's the Sunny Morning Show for your Monday morning. I am Mark McGill. Hope you had a great weekend. Sunshine, chance of showers later on. Some could be strong or severe. Today's high 83. 72 right now.

Guy walked into a bank in Ohio on Friday trying to look intimidating. Handed the teller a robbery note demanding cash. What you wanna do? Teller stared at it for a second and realized something. The note was written on the back of the robber's own paycheck stub. Had his full name, employer information, address, and account details. Teller calmly handed over some of the money while security cameras captured everything. Police basically skipped the investigation and went directly to his house, where they found him counting the money. Guy admitted that he panicked while looking for paper and grabbed the nearest thing he could find, which happened to be his paycheck. Sunny Morning Show.

0: Hot Shell Ray tonight on Sunny 101.5 with the best variety of the 80s, 90s, and today. 5:54, 6 away from 6. Good morning. It's the Sunny Morning Show. I am Mark McGill, my wife Julie, in studio this morning. Sunshine, chance of showers later on. Some of those storms could be stronger, severe, high of 83. 72 right now. My wife Julie with us this morning. Hello, my love.
1: You can't get rid of me.
0: I just can't. I get a text. I'm here. I'm like, okay.
1: Good morning.
0: Great. Good to see you. Pretty funny thread on Reddit. It says, what's something you do when you're completely alone that you'd never admit to anybody in real life?
1: Ooh.
0: Do you do anything besides literally count the ways you love me? Which takes a long time, let's face it.
1: Let me think on that.
0: Somebody said I have a I hold full-blown debates with myself. Sometimes I even lose the argument and get annoyed at my own logic. It's a problem.
1: I do talk to myself.
0: You do?
1: I
0: Like, I'll hear you say something, and I'll go, what? You're like, I'm like, who's in the room with Julie?
1: Nobody, just me.
0: Yeah. And then you've argued with yourself.
1: I will, because sometimes I'm wrong.
0: Yeah, because you have to argue with somebody, and I've decided that I'm not arguing with you anymore. I have a full concert in the shower with choreography and everything, and no, I'm not just singing, I'm performing. Have a full-on conversation with my dog. He answers me back in a cute puppy voice that I totally don't create for him.
1: Aww.
0: Walk around with no pants on.
1: Well?
0: Shout obscenities about people I don't like out loud. Somebody said replaying old conversations and inventing better comebacks years later.
1: Mm-hmm.
0: I do hate that, where I'm like, oh, I should have said that.
1: I should have said it.
0: Yeah. Narrating everyday tasks in a dramatic voice like they're in a documentary.
1: Kind of do that.
0: Looking at themselves in mirrors and acting out imaginary scenarios. Dancing intensely when nobody's around, then instantly stopping if they hear footsteps. Googling themselves just to see what exists online.
1: Huh.
0: Have you Googled yourself?
1: Maybe a long time ago.
0: I've Googled myself. It's boring. I am way boring.
1: I can't imagine there's anything about me online.
0: No, well, yeah. Because you Google other people and there's really exciting stuff.
1: Right.
0: You Google me, there's nothing. Like, seriously, I'm like, I should do something to be more exciting on Google. Opening the fridge repeatedly without wanting food.
1: Okay, that's strange.
0: Creating elaborate fantasy lives before falling asleep. I do that fridge thing all the time. You always say to me, what are you looking for? I'm like, I don't know. Like,
1: but you're actually looking for something. You're not just opening it.
0: But
1: I'm just kind of hungry.
0: I'll go from the fridge to the pantry to the fridge to the freezer and just
1: snacky.
0: Yeah, nothing. Yep. Pretending they're being filmed while cleaning or cooking. Listening to the same song on repeat for emotional self-destruction.
1: Oh, I do that.
0: Really?
1: Oh, yeah.
0: Watching videos they've already seen dozens of times because they're comforting.
1: Mm-hmm.
0: I do that.
1: Do you really?
0: Oh yeah.
1: You watch Johnny Carson videos.
0: When I'm falling asleep, I watch Johnny Carson videos. The ones with Don Rickles, and I've seen them all. And
1: yeah,
0: I know
1: I wake up in the middle of the night, and I look over, and you're looking at your phone, and there's Johnny Carson and Don Rickles.
0: Yeah.
1: And I'm like, what are you doing?
0: Yeah. And I know the jokes, but I still watch them.
1: Yeah, because you're giggling over there. I'm like, it's 2 a.m., go to bed.
0: Checking whether other people could somehow hear their headphones, eating bizarre food combinations they'd never order publicly, looking at childhood homes on Street View.
1: Aw.
0: And stalking old classmates online out of pure curiosity.
1: You don't really have to stalk, they're just there.
0: So things people do when they're alone. 5:58.
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0: Hey, good morning, 602, 72 degrees, Monday morning. Hope you had a great weekend. I am Mark McGill. It's the Sunny Morning Show, News Time Now. Here's Jim.
1: Good morning, I'm Jim Irizarry. Here's today's top trending stories on Sunny 101.5. More road work will affect your commute through November. Traffic will be down to one lane in each direction on State Road 933 between State Road 331 and Ash Road. Drivers will also want to watch out for lane shifts in certain areas. This is for resurfacing and drainage upgrades along the road, as well as other work. Lakeville police are asking the community for help after a rash of car break-ins on Saturday morning. The department posted on Facebook that a few cars in town had been broken into on Saturday morning between 2 and 4 a.m. Police say the suspect vehicle appears to be a truck, and they're requesting that anyone with camera footage share it. Patrols will be increased throughout town, but they're reminding the community not to keep valuables or firearms in a vehicle. After winning 60 games and earning the top seed in the Eastern Conference, the Detroit Pistons were overwhelmed at home by the Cleveland Cavaliers, who rolled to a 125-94 win in Game 7 of the Eastern Conference semifinals. Donovan Mitchell led the Cavs with 26 points, scoring 15 of them while helping Cleveland pull away for good in the third quarter. The Notre Dame men's lacrosse team is heading to championship weekend for the third time in 4 years after defeating Johns Hopkins 15-9 in the NCAA tournament quarterfinals Saturday afternoon. Notre Dame will take on number 6 seed Syracuse in Charlottesville, Virginia at 2:30 Saturday in the championship semifinals. The Irish defeated Syracuse 16-11 in their regular season finale on April 25th. Stay up to date on all things trending with our daily on-demand podcast at sunny1015.com.
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11: Partly sunny, breezy, and warm today with a high of 83. We are looking at showers and thunderstorms this afternoon and this evening. Some could be strong to severe. We'll drop to 70 tonight. We do this forecast again tomorrow with strong to severe weather in the afternoon and evening. I'm WSBT 22 Chief Meteorologist Carrie Pujo.
0: Thank you, Carrie. 72 right now at 6:06. They've ranked the top fast food sauces. This might surprise you. We'll have the list next on the Sunday Morning Show.
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0: Libby Dean, So Easy on Sunny 101.5 with the best variety of the 80s, 90s, and today at 6:10. Good morning, 10 after 6. How are you? It's the Sunny Morning Show. I am Mark McGill, my wife Julie, with me this morning, sunshine. Chance of showers and storms later on. Some could be strong or severe. High of 83, 72. Right now, they've ranked the top condiments and sauces from popular fast food restaurants. All right?
1: Okay.
0: Not a big sauce guy, as you know.
1: No, nope.
0: I'm a big gravy guy.
1: Yeah, that doesn't count.
0: You're not really much of a, like, right? You're not really saucy.
1: It depends on what it is.
0: Number nine, the zesty sauce from Burger King.
1: Yep.
0: Spicy ketchup Whataburger. Horsey sauce from Arby's is the seventh. Hot mustard from McDonald's.
1: I bet I can guess number one.
0: You probably, well, I don't know, maybe not.
1: I'm going to go with Chick-fil-A sauce.
0: Which sauce?
1: The Chick-fil-A. Oh, Polynesian, maybe. Oh, I don't know.
0: Hot mustard from McDonald's, sixth. Ranch from Wingstop is fifth.
1: Avocado ranch.
0: Fire sauce, Taco Bell, fourth. Blackened ranch from Popeyes, third. Cane sauce from Raising Cane's.
1: Oh, yeah. That stuff's good.
0: That's just like Thousand Isle dressing.
1: No, it's not. It's different. You wouldn't know because you never tried it.
0: I don't. Well, I tried it one time, but I did not like it. And number one, the top condiment and sauce from a popular fast food restaurant, Polynesian sauce from
1: I guessed it.
0: Chick-fil-A. So, yeah. 6:11. We're going to play Super High-Low coming up. I feel like we're going to get a winner this week and maybe even today. So hang on, your chance to win on the way. Hoobastank now on the Sunny Morning Show. Good morning.

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1: Who's this?
2: This is Jane.
1: Hey, Jane, how are you?
2: Well, I'm pretty good. Hopefully I am.
1: Well, you're caller 10, so that's a good start.
2: Oh, yes, it is.
1: All right. Now, if you have the correct amount in the Super High-Low jackpot, it's going to be a really good Monday morning for you.
2: I'm hoping.
1: What's your guess, Jane?
2: 199.27.
1: 199.27. Jane, your guess is...
0: Your guess is too high.
2: Oh, no.
1: Too high, Jane.
2: Okay.
1: Have a great day. Try again, okay?
2: Okay, thank you.
1: See you. Bye-bye.
0: Keep track of all the guesses and win the jackpot. We play Super High-Low every weekday morning 3 times between 6 and 9 and again before noon. 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
1: Hey, good morning, Sunny Morning Show for a Monday morning. I am Mark McGill. Niall is kind of spilling whether he'll be at Harry Styles and Zoe Kravitz's wedding. During an appearance on a New Zealand radio show, the One Direction member was asked if he had any cool events coming up. Niall said a couple of mates of mine are getting married, so that's going to be very fun. The host ran with it, asking whether the upcoming weddings were happening on a particular month and involved old people he used to work with. Niall caught on, saying, "All right, no, I get it now. Just mates of mine." When asked if he was going to Harry's wedding, Niall did say, "He's a busy man, so no." As Stephen Colbert wraps up his run on The Late Show, he brought in the OG David Letterman for a send-off. I've seen this video. It's hysterical. The pair went to the roof of the Ed Sullivan Theater to throw CBS-owned furniture from the show over the ledge and onto a CBS I logo. Colbert and Letterman also brought back a Letterman stunt and tossed several watermelons. Colbert finished it off with a three-tier cake with the dates The Late Show, which ran from 1993 to 2026. Letterman also shared some choice words about the network. Because what were they going to do? Fire them? Colbert's final show is this Thursday. Britney Spears allegedly caused a chaotic scene at a dinner outing in Los Angeles over the weekend, with witnesses claiming to TMZ she was screaming and even barking while dining with friends. One customer alleged the singer walked through the restaurant holding a knife, though her rep insisted in a statement to TMZ that she was only using the knife to cut a hamburger and never put anybody in danger. The witness even admits that the singer may have just forgotten to put it down on her table before getting up. Spears' rep has pushed back on the reports, calling the situation completely blown out of proportion and comparing the scrutiny to the media treatment she faced 20 years ago.
12: She's back to posting dancing videos, too.
1: Oh, so. Is she really?
12: Oh, yeah.
1: And she just last week came in and out of,
12: rehab
1: yeah. and yep. said that she felt better and she met a bunch of people and she thought rehab, took this time.
12: I'm not sure it did.
1: Boy, I just wish she could get the help she needs once and for all, right?
12: Yeah.
1: Ariel Winter and longtime boyfriend Luke Benward have split after nearly 6 years together, with sources telling People they realized they were better as friends. Despite the breakup, the pair reportedly still have tons of love for each other, remain close friends, and continue sharing custody of their dogs. Their last public appearance together came in July last year at a screening for Don't Log Off, a thriller they produced and starred in together. At the event, Winter praised Benward, saying they work really well together creatively and calling herself a stand for the man. The couple reportedly split in August of last year, but we're just finding out about it now. And Jason Biggs and his wife Jenny have separated after 18 years of marriage, though a rep tells People they remain on great terms and are focusing on co-parenting their sons Laszlo and Sid. Source close to the couple added that they are doing great and even spent Biggs' 48th birthday together as a family this week. The pair first met while filming My Best Friend's Girl in 2008 before getting engaged and marrying later that year. Over the years, Jenny frequently shared fun tributes to Biggs on Instagram, including a recent anniversary post celebrating 17 years of this. 6:28 now on the Sunny Morning Show.

0: Good morning, 6:32. 72 degrees, Monday morning. Hope you had a great weekend. It's the Sunny Morning Show. I am Mark McGill. News time now. Here's Jim.
1: Good morning. I'm Jim Irizarry. Here's today's top trending stories on Sunny 101.5. The Berrien County Health Department is reminding everyone to be mindful of ticks when outdoors at a time when tick activity is increasing each year. Berrien County Health Department Environmental Health Supervisor Brian Murphy says deer ticks are most associated with Lyme disease. Lyme disease has flu-like symptoms, but also comes with a signature circular rash. The illness can get worse when left untreated. Indiana Michigan Power has launched a bill support center to help customers understand and manage their energy bills. It gives customers line-by-line information about which charges go on their electric bill and why their cost changes from month to month. The platform gives customers the opportunity to change to a different electric rate. The platform is similar to the NIPSCO customer care centers. Benton Harbor City Commissioners are calling for more staffing to help administer the city's income tax program. Income tax administrator Lisa Galladay told commissioners she has limited support compared to other Michigan cities with local income taxes. Commissioners say additional staffing is needed to handle enforcement, collections, processing, and refunds. One Niles High School biology teacher and coach is pushing for more schools across Michigan to include a women's division in flag football. Ted Schrader said he's trying to spread that message and get other Southwest Michigan schools on board to create a women's league. Sunday was the last game of the season for the Niles High School women's flag football team, a victory for Niles that capped a 3-1 season. Most high schools in Michigan don't have a division for women's flag football, with only a few in Southwest Michigan. Stay up to date on all things trending with our daily on-demand podcast at sunny1015.com.
2: From the Great Lakes Heating and Air Conditioning Weather Center, Michiana Weather.
3: Partly sunny, breezy, and warm today with a high of 83. We are looking at showers and thunderstorms this afternoon and this evening. Some could be strong to severe. We'll drop to 70 tonight. We do this forecast again tomorrow with strong to severe weather in the afternoon and evening. I'm WSBT 22 Chief Meteorologist Carrie Pujo.
0: Thank you, Carrie. 72 right now at 6:34. There's a funny thread online saying that what is one thing about adulthood that you did not expect?
4: All the bills.
0: All right. Yeah, we'll take your texted calls coming up about things in adulthood that you did not see coming. 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

0: Tina Turner. What's Love Got to Do With It on Sunny 101.5 with the best variety of the 80s, 90s, and today at 641, 19 away from 7. Good morning. Sunny morning show for a Monday morning. Hope you had a great weekend. Some sunshine today. Chance of showers and storms later on. Some could be strong or severe. High today of 83, 72 right now. My wife Julie's in studio. All right, before we get into this, you want to tell...
1: Can I?
0: Tell everybody what happened yesterday.
1: Yeah.
0: Because I was, listen, I was really freaked out by this.
1: Okay.
0: All right, so you want me to start?
1: Sure.
0: So we're at a wedding on Saturday. I officiated a wedding. It was beautiful. It was on the Lake Michigan lakeshore. It was overlooking Lake Michigan on a bluff, but it was a very wooded area.
1: So 90% of it was outdoors.
0: So I'm officiating the wedding, and as I am doing the wedding, I feel something kind of on my leg. And so I, you know, kind of kick it off, and everything's fine. So we do the wedding, we go home, we go to sleep. I wake up yesterday morning, and I look, and there's a black dot, a black spot on my leg.
1: Mm-hmm.
0: Now it's like 5:30 in the morning yesterday. I start freaking out.
1: Mm-hmm.
0: I swear I tried to flick it off, and I couldn't get it. So finally, I keep waiting for Julie to wake up, and finally, about 6:30, I'm like, all right, I got to wake her up.
1: Yeah, I hear, hey.
0: And you open your eyes in a complete slumber.
1: Sunday morning, we spent the evening at a wedding, I'm tired, and I look at his face and I think, oh my, something's wrong.
0: Yeah.
1: And he says,
0: keep in mind, I have freaked out now for about 90 minutes.
1: Yeah.
0: Like, I'm searching the internet.
1: Yeah.
0: I mean, I'm like thinking I'm dying.
1: Well, probably you have Lyme disease.
0: I thought I had Lyme disease.
1: Mm-hmm. Yeah, there is an outbreak of ticks right now, so you have to, be diligent.
0: So I wake up Julie at 6:30 because I just couldn't take it anymore.
1: And say, I think I got a tick on my leg. Will you take a look at it? So I grab my phone, turn on the flashlight.
0: Here's what I love about you. You are, like, so calm in situations like that. Like, you don't freak out. Like, I've been freaking out for 90 minutes.
1: It's a tick. It's not the end of the world.
0: And you go, oh, let me see. Anyway.
1: Okay. So he whips his leg over, and it's kind of like on the calf part of his leg, like lower calf. I turn on my flashlight. And I look at it, and I recognize it immediately.
0: Yeah.
1: Do you know what it was?
0: Not a tick.
1: It wasn't a tick.
0: What was it, Julie?
1: It was a black sequin off my dress.
0: that
1: stuck to his leg.
0: It got embedded in my leg. I swear to God. I
1: just reached over with my fingernail and flicked it off and said, let me go back to sleep.
0: And I went, oh.
1: Okay, then.
0: I'm healed. It's a miracle.
1: Oh. And then guess what? I couldn't go back to sleep.
0: I swear to you, I thought, like, I'm looking it up. I'm comparing, like, I took a picture. I took a picture and I put it through ChatGPT.
1: And they said black sequin.
0: It did not say black sequin.
1: It's called a black sequin tick.
0: It did not say, I'm like, I literally thought I had Lyme disease. I thought I was going to get, you know, malaria. I mean, I just literally.
1: The worst part is, I don't know how you got it because I haven't worn that dress for a couple of weeks.
0: No
1: so
0: idea.
1: It must have been, like, in the car. I don't know.
0: No idea. But yeah, I literally thought, I'm thinking, great, today of all days she's sleeping in, she needs to wake up.
1: Like, you're not dying, get out of bed, leave me alone.
0: I could feel Lyme disease going into my bloodstream every passing minute.
1: I did have a good laugh about it.
0: All right, so part of
1: and now everyone else is too.
0: Part of adulthood, apparently, is not knowing if you have a tick or not. All right, 574-236-1015, there's a funny thread on Reddit. What is something that nobody warned you about for adulthood? All right? What is something that you were not warned about from adulthood? 574-236-1015. Texter Damon says, nobody warned me that I'd spend $200 at the grocery store and still have nothing to eat.
1: Isn't that the truth?
0: Brent says, nobody warned me that my back goes out now from brave activities like sleeping.
1: Mine has gone out from just lifting my toothbrush.
0: Kiera, here we go, Kiera. Adulthood is Googling, can stress cause this, before every doctor's appointment? I did. I Googled so many times what ticks look like. Molly, on the text line, you don't realize how expensive existing is until you become the person buying the toilet paper.
1: Correct.
0: All right. 574-236-1015. What is something that nobody warned you about when it comes to adulthood? Your calls and texts coming up on the Sunny Morning Show.
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0: Life House, you and me on Sunny 101.5 with the best variety of the 80s, 90s, and today. 6:54, 6 away from 7. Good morning. It's the Sunny Morning Show for a Monday morning. I am Mark McGill, my wife Julie, in studio with me this morning. Some sunshine, which really isn't good news for the afternoon forecast. Showers and thunderstorms on the way this afternoon. They could be strong or severe. The more sunshine we get throughout the day today, the warmer it is throughout the day today, the worse the storms could be later on. So let's give you a
1: shocking.
0: Nice.
1: Yeah. We're going to have bad weather.
0: Yeah. So, again, just keep your eye to the sky and stay weather aware this evening as more storms are on the way. Going to be warm, though, 83 for a high today. 72 right now. All right, talking about this thread on Reddit of things that nobody warns you about as adulthood. All right, 574-236-1015. Mine was that not everybody has a Bernie.
1: That's so true.
0: Growing up, this is a true story. Growing up, we had a painter named Bernie. This is the God's honest truth. Bernie came to our house growing up twice a year, once in the spring, once in the fall. Bernie would wash the wallpaper. Bernie would touch up any paint on the wall that my brother Keith and I destroyed with a hockey puck throughout the year. Bernie would wash all the woodwork, and I literally moved out of the house and I said, "Hey, when's Bernie coming?"
1: Yeah, that's not how it works.
0: Turns out, not everybody has a Bernie. What's something that they did not warn you about adulthood? 574-236-1015. Trevor on the text line. Nobody tells you your reward for working hard is getting assigned more work. Texter Corey, the scariest email subject line as an adult is following up.
1: So true.
0: Imani says, my hobbies now include sitting down after standing too long.
1: How about the fact that laundry is never, ever done?
0: Never done.
1: Never done.
0: Well, and that's partly
1: your fault because you change clothes like four times a day.
0: I do like to be clean. I don't throw them all in the laundry all the time.
1: Oh, no, you just throw them on the floor.
0: I know where they are.
1: So do I.
0: Texter Greg, at some point your doctor starts becoming younger than you, and that feels illegal. Deshaun says, every vacation as an adult is just paying money to have anxiety somewhere else. And Texter Nicole says, nobody prepared me for the emotional damage of choosing what to thaw for dinner every morning.
1: Oh, that's a good one. What are we going to eat?
0: 574-236-1015. Things that they never warned you about adulthood. More calls and texts coming up on the Sunny Morning Show.
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0: Hey, good morning, Sunny Morning Show for a Monday morning. I am Mark McGill. A routine sales visit to a home in Keller, Texas led to a personal connection between home improvement specialist Caleb Kilo and resident Melinda Petoskey. He says he felt something familiar when he met her, saying there was something in her eyes and that she reminded him of his grandmother. During their conversation, Petoskey spoke about her health struggles and told Kilo that the doctors are monitoring her condition to determine whether she may need a transplant. He shared that his father underwent a double lung transplant 6 years ago and said the experience was emotional for him because he once feared losing his father. He asked if he could pray with her during the visit. Well, late last week, Kilo returned to Petoskey's home with news that the company he works for, Texas Home Improvement, would complete all of her home's needed repairs at no cost. Petoskey described Kilo as the most delightful young man I've ever encountered and jokes that she may have to invite him to be her grandson. Good people doing good things.
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0: Hey, good morning, 7:05. Happy Monday. How are you? Hope you had a great weekend. It's the Sunny Morning Show. I am Mark McGill. 72 degrees. News time now. Here's Jim.
1: Good morning. I'm Jim Irizarry. Here's today's top trending stories on Sunny 101.5. Thousands started a new chapter in life this weekend after Notre Dame's commencement ceremonies. The university handed out 2,120 undergraduate degrees Sunday, bringing the weekend's total to 3,335. The class of 2026 valedictorian and salutatorian were honored during the ceremony. Seven honorary degrees were also conferred. Sister Raffaella Petrini, the Pontifical Commission President and Governant of the Vatican City State, spoke at Sunday's commencement. Congressman Tim Walberg is calling on the U.S. Department of the Interior to remain committed to protecting the Great Lakes as its next budget is under discussion. The U.S. House Natural Resources Committee last week held a hearing on that budget, with Interior Secretary Doug Burgum testifying. Walberg told Burgum the Great Lakes are critical to states like Michigan, to which Burgum agreed. The series finale between the South Bend Cubs and Wisconsin Timber Rattlers was rained out yesterday, but South Bend still took 4-5 last week. The Cubs scored an average of almost 15 runs a game last week, including Saturday's 24-4 victory that put South Bend in first place of the Midwest League West Division by a half game over the Timber Rattlers. They'll spend this week in Comstock Park as they take on the West Michigan Whitecaps starting tomorrow night. Edgar Cuero hit a two-run homer in the 10th. The Chicago White Sox beat the Chicago Cubs 9-8 in the rubber game of their first Crosstown Classic Series this weekend. Vladimir Guerrero Jr. homered and scored twice. Kevin Gausman pitched six shutout innings. The Toronto Blue Jays beat the slumping Detroit Tigers 4-1. Stay up to date on all things trending with our daily on-demand podcast at sunny1015.com.
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11: Partly sunny, breezy, and warm today with a high of 83. We are looking at showers and thunderstorms this afternoon and this evening. Some could be strong to severe. We'll drop to 70 tonight. We do this forecast again tomorrow with strong to severe weather in the afternoon and evening. I'm WSBT 22 Chief Meteorologist Carrie Pujo.
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0: Ramos, Lena Gomez, calm down on Sunny 101.5 with the best variety of the 80s, 90s, and today at 7:13. Now, good morning, 13 after 7. It's the Sunny Morning Show. I am Mark McGill. Happy Monday. My wife, Julie, is in the studio this morning. Hope you had a great weekend. Sunshine this morning, showers and storms later on. Today's high, 83, 72 right now. Talking about this thread on Reddit of things that nobody warns you about when it comes to adulthood. Texter 0307, nobody warned me about property taxes. Oh. Man, isn't that the truth? Texter Nicole, nobody warned me that you have to decide what's for dinner every single night of your life.
1: Amen.
0: Texter 6910, when my youngest son moved out, he told me I didn't warn him about the cost of life.
1: Yeah.
0: Shampoos, detergent, toilet
1: everything.
0: Paper, toothpaste. It was always just there for him.
1: Yep. And then they come back and they just get it from your house. So, yeah.
0: And they bring usually a bag of laundry.
1: Yep.
0: That our kids don't do that, but
1: no.
0: I used to all the time. I'll never forget.
1: Yeah.
0: Did you really?
1: Oh, yeah.
0: Like my mom, God rest her soul, but I would come back. Like I was an adult. I was not even in college. I remember living up in Michigan and coming back one day, and I don't know what happened. Something, I don't know if like our washer was broke. I don't remember, but I remember having three big hefty bags of dirty laundry, and you knowing my mom.
1: Oh, she did it.
0: She did it.
1: She probably pressed it, and
0: but she wasn't happy about
1: it. Starched
0: it. That was a bone of contention for a long time. She's like, that, you know, yeah, she did do it, but she's like, this won't happen again.
1: I'm like, yeah, but like if I'm at my mom still, I'll be like, oh, you got extra paper towels? Oh, you got. You got the big pack of toilet paper.
0: Yeah, but I would imagine your mom doesn't buy the good stuff.
1: It depends.
0: Yeah.
1: Yeah.
0: Texter 0749. Nobody warned me that food doesn't taste like mom's did. And she always hid those things in there that you didn't like. 574-236-1015. Paige? Nobody tells you that errands reproduce when left unattended. Texter Darius, my body now has software updates, but they only include new pain. Texter Scott, nobody warned me that adulthood is hearing a weird noise in your house and deciding if it's worth dying over before investigating.
1: Correct. How about the fact that you cannot even lay down on your couch anymore without thinking, oh, there's something I need to be doing?
0: You and I had this discussion yesterday. I told you, I said, just relax, because you always have to be, here's the problem, you always have to be doing something, and then that makes me feel, because I am not the guy that will let you do it by yourself.
1: Yeah, that's true.
0: Now, I will do it wrong.
1: That also true.
0: But
1: I have that, like, it's like a guilt thing, like, oh, there's so many things I should be doing.
0: Yeah. Let's see, 574-236-1015. Monique, I understand now why adults stared into space so much, they were buffering. And Adrian says that every group chat eventually becomes six people reacting with thumbs up until somebody dies. Thank you for your calls and text. 716, super high low coming up. One Direction, what makes you beautiful now on the Sunny Morning Show. Good morning.

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2: Good morning.
1: Who's this?
2: This is Dawn.
1: Hello, Dawn. How are you?
2: I'm good. How are you?
1: What's kind of crazy is I'm talking to Dawn, and it is Dawn.
3: Almost.
2: Correct. Right? It is.
1: That's pretty crazy. It just dawned on me that I'm talking to Dawn, and it's Dawn.
3: Oh, wow.
1: All right, Dawn, let's give you some cash, all right?
2: Okay.
1: What's your guess for the Super High Low jackpot, Dawn?
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1: Dawn, your guess.
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1: Yeah, we're getting there, Dawn, all right?
2: 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Thanks.
1: All right. 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
2: Okay. Thank you. Bye.
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1: Hey, good morning. Sunday morning show, 7:29. It's your Monday morning. Hope you had a great weekend. I am Mark McGill. John Cena revealed that he has been diagnosed with demodex blepharitis, a condition where an overgrowth of demodex mites, which are tiny parasites that naturally live on our skin, cause itchy and red eyes, according to the Cleveland Clinic. The WWE star admitted to People that he often brushed off persistent eye irritation as a normal part of getting older, despite dealing with what he described as a lot of redness and itchiness, and every once in a while waking up with eye crusties and stuff. At the time, Cena said, given my age, I'm 49 now, my vision was going a little bit, so I just figured it was par for the course. But as soon as he was treated with prescription eye drops, Cena said immediately all that stuff went away, adding, now I still need my readers, but I don't have that redness, that itchiness, and certainly not waking up with the crusties. Reflecting on the experience, he called it a learning experience and urged others not to ignore symptoms, saying that getting checked is a bold first step and that the condition often hides in plain sight. Kylie Jenner's opening up about how scared she was when she discovered she was pregnant with her first child at just 19 years old. She said, I was freaking out. I was really scared to tell my parents. Kylie explained that despite her anxiety, there was something just inside of me that knew that I wanted to do this, and she ultimately chose to move forward, considering even if I had to do this alone. When she finally shared the news with her now divorced parents, Chris and Caitlin, Kylie said, nobody was angry with me. It was a crazy time. They were just super supportive. Really cool. Selena Gomez looks good. Let's mention that first. That said, her husband Benny Blanco has revealed something that will tick most of us off. She has the diet of a 5-year-old.
3: I love that for her.
1: He said this morning I walked in and she was eating Jack in the Box at 6:45 in the morning. He said, that's bad for your diet. She said, I know. And then ate all the French fries and didn't give me any.
3: Good for her. I love them.
1: Spencer Pratt is all about transparency, so much so that now cameras are set to start filming his run for mayor of Los Angeles. Surprise, surprise.
3: Yeah.
1: The former reality stars reportedly made a deal with Los Angeles production company Boardwalk Pictures to roll cameras during his campaign. The production team is about to begin filming with Spencer, his wife Heidi, and their kids throughout the political journey. Sources tell TMZ that if a Pratt actually goes on to win the election, filming would not stop. The contract specifically provides that the show would go on.
3: Struggling to be relevant again.
1: Yep, absolutely. But he's like raised, we read last week or 2 weeks ago, he's raised like more money in the history of the Los Angeles mayoral election than anybody else. It's crazy.
3: Well, good for him.
1: Want to feel old? Dylan Sprouse, co-star of Disney's The Sweet Life of Zach and Cody, is about to be a dad. Of course, Sprouse has long since moved on from the early 2000s hit kid series, and his Instagram post with his wife Barbara Palvin should drive that point home. The pair are seen in a carousel of pictures with the Palvin supporting a significant baby bump in one picture and a sonogram in the other. The couple married in July of 2023. This will be their first child. And Taylor Swift is going the extra mile to keep the details of her wedding to Travis Kelce secret. The pop star is said to be calling her friends herself.
3: Wow.
1: To ask them to come instead of sending out the more traditional save the date. She does not want a paper trail.
3: Nobody's going to know.
1: So she's calling everybody.
3: Interesting. Boy, that could take a minute.
1: 7:33.

0: Hey, good morning, 736. 72 degrees Monday morning. It's the Sunny Morning Show. I am Mark McGill. News time now. Here's Jim.
1: Good morning. I'm Jim Irizarry. Here's today's top trending stories on Sunny 101.5. More road work will affect your commute through November. Traffic will be down to one lane in each direction on State Road 933 between State Road 331 and Ash Road. Drivers will also want to watch out for lane shifts in certain areas. This is for resurfacing and drainage upgrades along the road, as well as other work. Lakeville police are asking the community for help after a rash of car break-ins on Saturday morning. The department posted on Facebook that a few cars in town had been broken into on Saturday morning between 2 and 4 a.m. Police say the suspect vehicle appears to be a truck, and they're requesting that anyone with camera footage share it. Patrols will be increased throughout town, but they're reminding the community not to keep valuables or firearms in a vehicle. After winning 60 games and earning the top seed in the Eastern Conference, the Detroit Pistons were overwhelmed at home by the Cleveland Cavaliers, who rolled to a 125-94 win in Game 7 of the Eastern Conference semifinals. Donovan Mitchell led the Cavs with 26 points, scoring 15 of them while helping Cleveland pull away for good in the third quarter. The Notre Dame men's lacrosse team is heading to championship weekend for the third time in 4 years after defeating Johns Hopkins 15-9 in the NCAA tournament quarterfinals Saturday afternoon. Notre Dame will take on number 6 seed Syracuse in Charlottesville, Virginia at 2:30 Saturday in the championship semifinals. The Irish defeated Syracuse 16-11 in their regular season finale on April 25th. Stay up to date on all things trending with our daily on-demand podcast at sunny1015.com.
2: From the Great Lakes Heating and Air Conditioning Weather Center, Michiana Weather.
3: Partly sunny, breezy, and warm today with a high of 83. We are looking at showers and thunderstorms this afternoon and this evening. Some could be strong to severe. We'll drop to 70 tonight. We do this forecast again tomorrow with strong to severe weather in the afternoon and evening. I'm WSBT 22 Chief Meteorologist Carrie Pujo.
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0: so will you love. Louis Capaldi, Someone You Loved on Sunny 101.5 with the best variety of the 80s, 90s, and today at 7:42, 18 away from 8. Good morning. It's the Sunny Morning Show for a Monday morning. I am Mark McGill. Hope you had a great weekend. My wife Julie's in the studio this morning. Sunshine this morning. Showers and storms later on. Today's high 83, 72 right now. Would you survive in the dating world these days?
1: No, absolutely not.
0: Right? 100%.
1: Mm-hmm.
0: There is no way. I could barely survive in the dating world when I survived in the dating world.
1: Thank you for not making me.
0: You're welcome. There's a thread online of people talking about the most awkward bad dates they've had and things that they've learned about their dates as the relationship went on. The professional soccer player I was dating was awaiting sentencing on armed robbery charges for being the getaway driver in a restaurant robbery. It took me 6 months to figure that out.
1: Red flag. Red flag.
0: His best friend is the person who was in jail for hitting my best friend with a car. Ooh. I did not know this beforehand. He did.
1: Oh, no thank you.
0: Claire discovered that Ben couldn't wink.
1: Not a game changer.
0: Every attempt looked like he was having a minor eye emergency. Natalie learned that Marcus believed microwaves worked through tiny heat lasers. Emma found out that Tyler had accidentally, quote unquote, joined a senior citizens yoga class for 8 months. He said he wondered why he was the best one in there and why everybody was super encouraging.
1: Aww.
0: Rachel discovered that Noah practiced fake reactions in the mirror before meeting her parents. She caught him rehearsing the line, "Wow, this casserole's incredible."
1: Oh, that's kind of sweet, actually.
0: Other things people learned as the relationship went on. Lily learned that Chris had been pronouncing quinoa wrong. He pronounced it as quinoa his entire life. I almost broke up with him.
1: I feel like you do the same thing.
0: It doesn't look like it sounds.
1: No, it does not.
0: It's quinoa, right?
1: Quinoa.
0: Then you need to spell it like that. You don't need to spell it, you know, Q-U-I-N. Yeah, because it looks like quinoa. Ava discovered that Daniel had a spreadsheet ranking every pizza place within 25 miles.
1: Okay, that's not weird. That's just smart.
0: It's kind of brilliant, right? Complete with sauce scores, crust texture notes, and emotional comments like healing after a bad day.
1: All right, now you lost me.
0: Kayla found out that Ethan thought Bluetooth was a real historical dentist.
1: Oh, my.
0: Megan learned that Ryan had been setting 14 alarms every morning, not because he slept deeply. He just liked the emotional support. And Chloe found out that Matt had created fake IMDb pages for his childhood school plays, including reviews.
1: Oh, wow. Wow.
0: All right, a couple more. A woman discovered her boyfriend had been using two different names for almost a year because he forgot which fake name he originally gave her.
1: Ooh. Oh, that's alarming.
0: He accidentally introduced himself differently to her friends and had to come clean mid-brunch.
1: Oof. Bye.
0: One lady realized that her date thought Alaska was an island floating near Hawaii because that's where it is on the map.
1: I've heard people say that before.
0: And a woman went to her boyfriend's apartment for the first time and discovered he owned exactly one fork, no sheets, and a framed photo of himself on the nightstand.
1: Oops. Immediately left the room. Yep.
0: 7:45, Super High-Low coming up on the Sunny Morning Show.
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2: Good morning.
1: Who's this?
2: This is Carl.
1: Carl, how are you, Carl?
2: I'm pretty good. How are you?
1: I'm good, Carl. Let's make you even better on this Monday morning by giving you some cash. Carl, what do you think?
2: That would work out great.
3: All Carl, right. Have you been paying attention?
1: Yeah, do you know what, do you feel good about this, Carl?
2: I think.
1: All right.
2: Let's try 195.50.
1: 195.50. Carl, your guess, Carl, is...
0: Your guess is too low.
1: Again, I always say this, Carl, good news, bad news. Bad news, you didn't win. Good news, it's a tighter than 195.50, okay?
2: Yep, that'll work.
1: All right,
2: thank
1: buddy.
2: You very much.
1: Have a great Monday. Thanks. See ya.
0: Bye. Keep track of all the guesses and win the jackpot. We play Super High Low every weekday morning three times between 6 and 9 and again before noon. 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
1: Good morning, I'm Jim Irizarry. Here's today's top trending stories on Sunny 101.5. Thousands started a new chapter in life this weekend after Notre Dame's commencement ceremonies. The university handed out 2,120 undergraduate degrees Sunday, bringing the weekend's total to 3,335. The class of 2026 valedictorian and salutatorian were honored during the ceremony. Seven honorary degrees were also conferred. Sister Raffaella Petrini, the Pontifical Commission President and Governant of the Vatican City State, spoke at Sunday's commencement. Congressman Tim Walberg is calling on the U.S. Department of the Interior to remain committed to protecting the Great Lakes as its next budget is under discussion. The U.S. House Natural Resources Committee last week held a hearing on that budget, with Interior Secretary Doug Burgum testifying. Walberg told Burgum the Great Lakes are critical to states like Michigan, to which Burgum agreed. The series finale between the South Bend Cubs and Wisconsin Timber Rattlers was rained out yesterday, but South Bend still took 4-5 last week. The Cubs scored an average of almost 15 runs a game last week, including Saturday's 24-4 victory that put South Bend in first place of the Midwest League West Division by a half game over the Timber Rattlers. They'll spend this week in Comstock Park as they take on the West Michigan Whitecaps starting tomorrow night. Edgar Cuero hit a two-run homer in the 10th. The Chicago White Sox beat the Chicago Cubs 9-8 in the rubber game of their first Crosstown Classic Series this weekend. Vladimir Guerrero Jr. homered and scored twice. Kevin Gausman pitched six shutout innings. The Toronto Blue Jays beat the slumping Detroit Tigers 4-1. Stay up to date on all things trending with our daily on-demand podcast at sunny1015.com.
2: Partly sunny today. Showers and thunderstorms are expected this afternoon. Some could be strong with a high of 83. Chief Meteorologist Carrie Pujol.
0: 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And we play an upbeat variety of the 80s.

0: It's the Sunny Side of News. Walking on sunshine. Whoa, it's time to feel good. Good news about good people doing good things. 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
1: Hey, good morning, Sunny Morning Show for a Monday morning. I am Mark McGill. A routine sales visit to a home in Keller, Texas led to a personal connection between home improvement specialist Caleb Kilo and resident Melinda Potoski. He says he felt something familiar when he met her, saying there is something in her eyes and that she reminded him of his grandmother. During their conversation, Potoski spoke about her health struggles and told Kilo that the doctors are monitoring her condition to determine whether she may need a transplant. He shared that his father underwent a double lung transplant 6 years ago and said the experience was emotional for him because he once feared losing his father. He asked if he could pray with her during the visit. Well, late last week, Kilo returned to Potoski's home with news that the company he works for, Texas Home Improvement, would complete all of her home's needed repairs at no cost. Potoski described Kilo as the most delightful young man I've ever encountered and jokes that she may have to invite him to be her grandson. Good people doing good things.
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1: Morning, Sunny Morning Show for a Monday morning. I am Mark McGill. Niall is kind of spilling whether he'll be at Harry Styles and Zoe Kravitz's wedding. During an appearance on a New Zealand radio show, the One Direction member was asked if he had any cool events coming up. Niall said, a couple of mates of mine are getting married, so that's going to be very fun. The host ran with it, asking whether the upcoming weddings were happening on a particular month and involved old people he used to work with. Niall caught on, saying, all right, no, I get it now. Just mates of mine. When asked if he was going to Harry's wedding, Niall did say, he's a busy man, so no. As Stephen Colbert wraps up his run on The Late Show, he brought in the OG Letterman for a send-off. I've seen this video. It's hysterical. The pair went to the roof of the Ed Sullivan Theater to throw CBS-owned furniture from the show over the ledge and onto a CBS I logo. Colbert and Letterman also brought back a Letterman stunt and tossed several watermelons. Colbert finished it off with a three-tier cake with the dates of The Late Show, which ran from 1993 to 2026. Letterman also shared some choice words about the network, because what were they going to do, fire them? Colbert's final show is this Thursday. Britney Spears allegedly caused a chaotic scene at a dinner outing in Los Angeles over the weekend, with witnesses claiming to TMZ she was screaming and even barking while dining with friends. One customer alleged the singer walked through the restaurant holding a knife, though her rep insisted in a statement to TMZ that she was only using the knife to cut a hamburger and never put anybody in danger. The witness even admits that the singer may have just forgotten to put it down on her table before getting up. Spears' rep has pushed back on the reports, calling the situation completely blown out of proportion, comparing the scrutiny to the media treatment she faced 20 years ago.
18: She's back to posting dancing videos, too.
1: Oh, so. Is she really?
18: Oh, yeah.
1: And she just last week came in and out of,
18: rehab.
1: And said that she felt better, and she met a bunch of people, and she thought rehab, took this time.
18: I'm not sure it did.
1: Boy, I just wish she could get the help she needs once and for all, right?
18: Yeah.
1: Ariel Winter and longtime boyfriend Luke Benward have split after nearly 6 years together, with sources telling People they realized they were better as friends. Despite the breakup, the pair reportedly still have tons of love for each other, remain close friends, and continue sharing custody of their dogs. Their last public appearance together came in July last year at a screening for Don't Log Off, a thriller they produced and starred in together. At the event, Winter praised Benward, saying they work really well together creatively and calling herself a stand for the man. The couple reportedly split in August of last year, but we're just finding out about it now. And Jason Biggs and his wife Jenny have separated after 18 years of marriage, though a rep tells People they remain on great terms and are focusing on co-parenting their sons Laszlo and Sid. Source close to the couple added that they are doing great and even spent Biggs' 48th birthday together as a family this week. First of all, filming My Best Friend's Girl in 2008 before getting engaged and marrying later that year. Over the years, Jenny frequently shared fun tributes to Biggs on Instagram, including a recent anniversary post celebrating 17 years of this.

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1: Good morning, I'm Jim Irizarry. Here's today's top trending stories on Sunny 101.5. Thousands started a new chapter in life this weekend after Notre Dame's commencement ceremonies. The university handed out 2,120 undergraduate degrees Sunday, bringing the weekend's total to 3,335. The class of 2026 valedictorian and salutatorian were honored during the ceremony. Seven honorary degrees were also conferred. Sister Raffaella Petrini, the Pontifical Commission President and Governant of the Vatican City State, spoke at Sunday's commencement. Congressman Tim Walberg is calling on the U.S. Department of the Interior to remain committed to protecting the Great Lakes as its next budget is under discussion. The U.S. House Natural Resources Committee last week held a hearing on that budget, with Interior Secretary Doug Burgum testifying. Walberg told Burgum the Great Lakes are critical to states like Michigan, to which Burgum agreed. The series finale between the South Bend Cubs and Wisconsin Timber Rattlers was rained out yesterday, but South Bend still took 4-5 last week. The Cubs scored an average of almost 15 runs a game last week, including Saturday's 24-4 victory that put South Bend in first place of the Midwest League West Division by a half game over the Timber Rattlers. They'll spend this week in Comstock Park as they take on the West Michigan Whitecaps starting tomorrow night. Edgar Cuero hit a two-run homer in the 10th. The Chicago White Sox beat the Chicago Cubs 9-8 in the rubber game of their first Crosstown Classic series this weekend. Vladimir Guerrero Jr. homered and scored twice. Kevin Gausman pitched six shutout innings. The Toronto Blue Jays beat the slumping Detroit Tigers 4-1. 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
2: Partly sunny today. Showers and thunderstorms are expected this afternoon. Some could be strong with a high of 83. Chief Meteorologist Carrie Pujo.

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0: Sunny 101.5 with the best variety of the 80s, 90s, and today in the Sunny Morning Show for a Monday morning. I am Mark McGill. Sunshine, chance of showers and storms. Sun could be strong later on. High today of 83. My wife Julie with us this morning. Hello, my love.
1: You can't get rid of me.
0: I just can't. I get a text. I'm here. I'm like, okay.
1: Good morning.
0: Great. Good to see you. Pretty funny thread on Reddit. It says, what's something you do when you're completely alone that you'd never admit to anybody in real life?
1: Ooh.
0: Do you do anything besides literally count the ways you love me? Which takes a long time, let's face it.
1: Let me think on that.
0: Somebody said I hold full-blown debates with myself. Sometimes I even lose the argument and get annoyed at my own logic. It's a problem.
1: I do talk to myself.
0: You do?
1: Yeah.
0: Like, I'll hear you say something and I'll go, what? You're like, I'm like, who's in the room with Julie?
1: Nobody, just me.
0: Yeah. And then you've argued with yourself.
1: I will, because sometimes I'm wrong.
0: Yeah, because you have to argue with somebody, and I've decided that I'm not arguing with you anymore. I have a full concert in the shower with choreography and everything, and no, I'm not just singing, I'm performing. Have a full-on conversation with my dog. He answers me back in a cute puppy voice that I totally don't create for him.
1: Aww.
0: Walk around with no pants on.
1: Well...
0: Shout obscenities about people I don't like out loud. Somebody said replaying old conversations and inventing better comebacks years later.
1: Mm-hmm.
0: I do hate that, where I'm like, oh, I should have said that.
1: I should have said it.
0: Yeah.
1: Yes.
0: Narrating everyday tasks in a dramatic voice like they're in a documentary.
1: Kind of do that.
0: Looking at themselves in mirrors and acting out imaginary scenarios. Dancing intensely when nobody's around, then instantly stopping if they hear footsteps. Googling themselves just to see what exists online.
1: Huh.
0: Have you Googled yourself?
1: Maybe a long time ago.
0: I've Googled myself. It's boring. I am way boring.
1: I can't imagine there's anything about me online.
0: No, well, yeah. Because you Google other people and there's really exciting stuff.
1: Right.
0: You Google me, there's nothing. Like, seriously, I'm like, I should do something to be more exciting on Google. Opening the fridge repeatedly without wanting food.
1: That's strange.
0: Creating elaborate fantasy lives before falling asleep.
1: Hmm.
0: I do that fridge thing all the time. You always say to me, what are you looking for? I'm like, I don't know. Like,
1: but you're actually looking for something. You're not just opening it.
0: But
1: I'm just kind of hungry.
0: I'll go from the fridge to the pantry to the fridge to the freezer and just kick.
1: Just snacky.
0: Yeah, nothing. Yep. Pretending they're being filmed while cleaning or cooking. Listening to the same song on repeat for emotional self-destruction.
1: Oh, I do that.
0: Really?
1: Oh, yeah.
0: Watching videos they've already seen dozens of times because they're comforting.
1: Mm-hmm.
0: I do that.
1: Do you really?
0: Oh, yeah.
1: You watch Johnny Carson videos.
0: When I'm falling asleep, I watch Johnny Carson videos. The ones with Don Rickles, and I've seen them all. And
1: yeah,
0: I know
1: I wake up in the middle of the night, and I look over, and you're looking at your phone, and there's Johnny Carson and Don Rickles.
0: Yeah.
1: And I'm like, what are you doing?
0: Yeah. And I know the I know the jokes, I know, but I still watch them.
1: Yeah, because you're giggling over there. I'm like, it's 2 a.m., go to bed.
0: Checking whether other people could somehow hear their headphones, eating bizarre food combinations they'd never order publicly, looking at childhood homes on Street View.
1: Aw.
0: And stalking old classmates online out of pure curiosity.
1: You don't really have to stalk, they're just there.
0: So things people do when they're alone.

0: 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Super High Low, only on Sunny 101.5.
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22: Partly sunny today. Showers and thunderstorms are expected this afternoon. Some could be strong with a high of 83. Chief Meteorologist Carrie Pugeot.
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10: Sunny 101.5. Good morning. Who's this?
11: This is Carl.
10: Hi, Carl. How are you, sir?
11: Pretty good. How are you?
10: I'm doing great because I want to give you some free money with Super High-Low today. What do you think about that, Carl?
11: That would be real nice.
10: All right. So here's how we play. You give me the amount you think it's worth, the jackpot, and it's somewhere between 100 and 1,000 bucks. This is for cash, by the way, Carl. And if you get it exactly right to the penny, I'm giving you the money. All right?
11: All right.
10: Okay, take a guess, Carl. What do you think?
11: $195.75.
10: $195.75, huh?
11: Yeah.
10: All right, let's see how you did, Carl.
0: Your guess is too low.
10: We are too low. Darn it.
11: Yep, it's higher than that, then.
10: Yep, higher than that, and I hope you win. Thanks for trying, Carl.
11: Thank you very much.
10: You're welcome, sir.
11: Have a good day.
10: You too.
0: Keep track of all the guesses and win the jackpot. We play Super High-Low every weekday morning three times between 6 and 9, and again before noon. 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
16: Scattered showers and storms are likely this afternoon. Some storms could be strong to severe, with damaging wind being our biggest concern. But hail and an isolated tornado cannot be ruled out. Highs will make it in the low 80s. I'm WSBT 22's Abby Wepler.
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10: Scattered showers and storms are likely this afternoon. Some storms could be strong to severe, with damaging wind being our biggest concern, but hail and an isolated tornado cannot be ruled out. Highs will make it in the low 80s. I'm WSBT 22's Abby Wepler.
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0: Sunny 101.5 lunchtime, 70s and 80s from the summer of 1973. Aerosmith's Dream On, now surpassing over a billion streams. That was 2 years ago, so it's up there quite a bit more, I'm sure. Isn't that crazy when you think about it, guys? A billion people have streamed that song. Not surprising to me, though, to some extent. It's a classic. Marco is my name. This is Lunchtime 70s and 80s. And Grammy Award-winning trumpet sensation Chris Botti is going to be at Silver Creek Event Center at Four Winds Casino, New Buffalo, Friday, July 24th. 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
11: Scattered showers and storms are likely this afternoon. Some storms could be strong to severe, with damaging wind being our biggest concern, but hail and an isolated tornado cannot be ruled out. Highs will make it in the low 80s. I'm WSBT 22's Abby Wepler.
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11: Scattered showers and storms are likely this afternoon. Some storms could be strong to severe, with damaging wind being our biggest concern, but hail and an isolated tornado cannot be ruled out. Highs will make it in the low 80s. I'm WSBT 22's Abby Wepler.
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0: Sunny 101.5, Marco in the afternoon with you. Hello, everybody. How was your weekend? Hope it was a great one. I got to tell you this. Yesterday, my girlfriend and I took my dog to Pet Supply Plus to get a bath in their self-cleaning room. He needed to calm down a little bit, and he did. And she happened to notice he actually sat down while we were bathing him and crossed his paws. He wasn't necessarily enjoying the moment, but realizing, you know how they are when they just figure, okay, I'm going to succumb to this, get it over with, and then I'm going to do my thing. But they had a nice setup. Staff was very helpful. Good times for all of us. And he felt cooler, too, after the bath, I'm sure. We felt a bit cooler, too, because we kind of got a bath. Gautier's just ahead. Benson Boone's on the way, too. We'll play him next on Sunny 101.5.
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13: A few showers and storms possible this evening, then becoming partly cloudy tonight with overnight lows near 70. I'm WSBT 22's Abby Wepler.

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0: Sunny 101.5, Marco here. I know that song's not about what I'm about to talk to you about, but you've heard some issues lately as far as airlines. Some of them not offering snacks now when you're flying because of a shorter flight. So you might be starving. You might be thinking about taking something on the run through the flight. Okay, so that's where I'm going with this a little bit. TSA clarifying rules for carry-on snacks. Like, what can you bring, what can you not bring? If you want to bring a protein shake, you can only bring 3.4 ounces permitted on the flight. But you know what? If you want to bring a whole rotisserie chicken, you're welcome to. As many as you can fit in your carry-on. Gravy, though, you got to keep that to 3.4 ounces. Same rule as protein shakes. If you're gutsy enough to bring rotisserie chickens in onto a flight, just imagine the looks you're going to get from people on that flight when they're eating goldfish crackers or nothing at all. I'm not sure you're making friends out of that.
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15: A few showers and storms possible this evening, then becoming partly cloudy tonight with overnight lows near 70. I'm WSBT 22's Abby Wepler.
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0: Sunny 101.5, Olivia Dean. So easy. How many of you feel that way today? Or has it been difficult to get through the workday just because you're tired? The heat's wearing you out a little bit too. We're not used to this. You know, I noticed that yesterday. I was really tired late in the day just because we're not used to this humidity kicking in like it just did over the last couple days. I love bringing you lunchtime 70s and 80s. We'll do that at high noon tomorrow as well, especially when we get to go back to the 70s for a song or two during that hour. And I got a great one planned for you. Plus, we'll celebrate one of the greatest guitarists of all time as a birthday tomorrow. You know him very well. We'll play something from the 80s from him when we hook back up tomorrow for Lunchtime 70s and 80s. Hope you can join me for that. 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Here's what I got planned. Three Doors Down, Sia, and Imagine Dragons all coming up.
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0: Sunny 101.5 traffic jam. Kelly Clarkson, Marco in the afternoon with you. We are awaiting a super high-low winner for this current jackpot we got out there right now for some free money. Somewhere between 100 and 1,000 bucks. And you just tell us the exact amount to the penny. And if you get it right, we give you the money. Carl gave it a shot with me this morning earlier on and didn't have luck with it. But we'll see how it goes again tomorrow morning. Mark McGill has three chances for you to play along between 6 and 9. And if he doesn't get a winner, I'll do it again between 10 and noon. Hoping to get a jackpot winner tomorrow. I really am. I would love to give this money to somebody heading into Memorial Day weekend. Super High Low brought to you by Laura Dennison with Health Markets. A dish of rock and rolls just ahead, plus Harry Styles, coming up on Sunny 101.5.
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10: 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Is there clunks? 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
13: A few showers and storms possible this evening, then becoming partly cloudy tonight with overnight lows near 70. I'm WSBT 22's Abby Wepler.
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0: 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It's National No Dirty Dishes Day, meaning you shouldn't have to clean up after yourself today. 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
12: weather. A few showers and storms possible this evening, then becoming partly cloudy tonight with overnight lows near 70. I'm WSBT 22's Abby Wepler.
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13: How many of you remember from the movie Big, the Zoltar Machine?
14: Make my wish. Right. I wish I were big. Granted.
13: Would you ever consider using that to try and win the lottery? After all, it grants you a wish. Well, there's a guy in Michigan who did exactly that. He's been playing the same Powerball numbers for 30 years. He and his wife go to Vegas, and he runs into one of those machines, plays it, and asks for it to grant him a wish of winning the lottery. He wins $1 million. His wife thought he was nuts for believing a trusty, rusty old machine could make him rich. I would love to have been there for the look he gave her. What are the odds, huh?
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0: Sunny 101.5, Huntrick's Golden. Marco in the evening with you. How many of you drank Fresca when we were a little bit younger? I kind of remember it a little bit, you know, not a huge fan of it, but every now and then I would have one. Now they're going boozy. On account of this summer's 2026 FIFA World Cup hype, Fresca introducing four fruity flavors with 4.6% alcohol by volume and only 99 calories. And those flavors are grapefruit citrus, pineapple citrus, peach citrus, and watermelon citrus. They're calling it Fresca Hard. Some stores already have it in 12-pack varieties in 12-ounce cans. Others, coming soon. Just kind of look on your shelf if you want to try it. I don't know. I'm not a big, if it's like the seltzers out there, I'm not a big fan of that stuff, and I'll probably pass. But some of you may love them.
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14: A few showers and storms possible this evening, then becoming partly cloudy tonight with overnight lows near 70. I'm WSBT 22's Abby Wepler.

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10: It's a glorious day in Michiana. 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And when you get in it, does it start? 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

0: Sunny 101.5, and while you're enjoying your espresso tomorrow morning with Mark McGill, maybe you might want to play along with Super High-Low. We still don't have a winner for this jackpot. Worth some cash? Could always use that, couldn't we? Between 6 and 9 tomorrow morning, Mark's got three chances for you to play along. And if he doesn't get a winner, we'll play between 10 and noon. I'll give you that same chance to do so. Plus, if you're looking to upgrade your kitchen appliances, we've got a kitchen appliance makeover. You could be winning a bunch of new appliances for your kitchen. We've got keywords coming your way tomorrow again at 9 a.m., 2 p.m., and 5 p.m. You text that keyword to 574-236-1015 for your chance to get entered to win it all. Oh, it's really sweet. You're going to love it. Delilah's coming in just a bit. Want to make a request or dedication? 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